You want signals? They got signals. Two of them. We are 97.9 CFBS FM with studios in Saugeen Shores, Repeater Tower in Tobermory, 91.9 CFBS FM 1, covering all of Bruce County from the tip of the Bruce to Walkerton and all places in between. We are 91.9 North, 97.9 South, the Bruce. 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

at the bottom of

0: It's Remy on the Bruce.
1: That is about it for me today, coming out of a pretty fantastic weekend. Sort of eventful for Saturday. Got out to a festival, had a ton of fun, hurt myself while at it, but Sunday was spent mostly on the couch watching TV. We started with one movie my girlfriend had never seen before, and it inspired her to watch another movie in the same genre, which led to two more movies, and she wants to watch a sequel to one of them tonight. So that's what's on the plan, as well as

We heard you're looking for a real good rock station. You know, for the rock fulfillment of a lifetime. Respect the Rock. 97.9 The Bruce.